Even if a day feels too long, you feel like you can wait another one, and you're slowly giving up on everything. Love is gonna find you again.

And we gotta get out. Get out of this mess we've made. And still, for all our talk, we're both so afraid.

Thank you so much, Rudolstadt! So that was a few old songs from us. We're gonna play a new song that just came out last Monday. Yeah, so this is a new song. Yeah, exactly! This one is called Brittle Star Galactica.

So like I say, that's a new song that came out just this week. So please find it online. It's got a weird music video. And it might be too early in the gig to say or to suggest that you might want to buy a CD from us. This song is called Feeding John Magnets. Make of that what you will.

Thank you. Dankeschön, Rudolstadt. This one is called Breakfast of Champions, so this is Frühstück.

0: Dankeschön.
1: The next song is called Tourmalade, but this is actually about a pub called the Tourmalade in Edinburgh. So,

That was Snakes on a Boat. I hope you don't have any snakes with you tonight. They're lovely creatures, though. This one is called Blood, Sex, Sugars, Diabetes.

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Thank you for the lights. I've been told that this is the last song.

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You're so beautiful. Everybody's so beautiful. Session.

Vetter, and that is the title track of our latest album. And the third one we played, that is a completely new one that you were just the premier audience for that one. So that was on called Dov. And now we will continue with a Swedish polska, and that's a traditional Swedish dance.

Maybe I can talk a little bit in this. So what I'm doing now is that I'm tuning my fiddle to another fiddle's tuning. And it's maybe one of the most famous fiddle tunings we have in Norway. It's called Gorlaus. It means that you tune the bass down. So a very special tuning.

Wow, thank you so much. It's been amazing to play for you, and we have one extra tune in our back pocket. It's one that didn't make our first album because we thought it didn't really fit in, and it didn't make our second album because of the same reason, but it does make our third album. Yeah. Finally, it found its place.